and the way I am when I'm standing in line, and I see you ride on by. Honey, don't leave me.

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mascara brushed across the plains. All of the phone calls you made, disconnected. And without the search, there would be no I. There is no I in the search. And why? Why are my eyes so bare?

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I ain't like you, I need security. 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The boy is too sick, I need immunity. Them boys are too slow, but I'm Bolt or I'm Shelly Ann. I fill a rap like a jerry can, I shoot like a steady cam. I got kids, but my chick ain't had no belly scan. 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

Where's everyone heading on a day like this? Bank holiday Sunday. Marry me Angie in big red letters. I wonder if she did. No war but class war on the motorway bridge. Love spelled backwards on the next. Police tape encircles flowers. A little note reads no regrets. I bet she tapestry hangs. Support our local lad, he's on reality TV. Put your head on my shoulder, just try and get some sleep. Police witness please, sun angrily beats. 100 million chevrons away. I'll be fine, I just need you to stay. Okay. And I hope Angie did get married. And that local lad became the influencer he always thought he wanted to be. Happy 13th birthday, Alfie reads another sign on a lay-by. And they're all celebrating somewhere together in my mind's eye. The doers and the dreamers. In a working men's club watching Angie cut a cake. A yoga teacher... Fuck.

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0: 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Yeah, I hope she did. And I hope she made it.
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the slow drag, crawling inward, the terrible stench of lies sweeping the mouths of the people, a rat pissing on cotton, a self-administered needle in the arm, zombie stares, and rubber spines. 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

Rwanda missiles in the Congo. 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

about the Tutsis, agents of the West, migrants looting the land, the tentacles of the local elite, neighboring responsibility, corporations mining the World Bank and the IMF. Tell them, talk about the blood. 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

works with me, they respect me. 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
2: This planet is blue. 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

0: And when I'm gone, I want all of my trench coats framed and my knackered boots and dirty glasses tastefully arranged on the plinths in between. Cos when they get to the final exhibition that celebrates my good name, I want you to be on display too, cos all that really remains of me is you.
1: Here we go.

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0: the list, yo.
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0: Yo, I do whatever I want. 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

0: の連れ、神の連れ、神の連れ。
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be a labor of love. A labor it is. Working the night shift, mills of music venues, clubs, and bars. Farmers of feelings, trumpet trigger fingers, grappling brass valves, prodding, pressing, deafened by the rattling roar in ahead. Toiled by a tired heart, resting between the swinging rounds of rhythms. Bless the drummer's hands. Trolling a kit on the subway in the snow. The keys player's fingers homesick for cityscapes. Maraca wrists, clap stack, duct taped instruments. The message as the medium. Everything is practice for stopping bullets, blossoming heartbeats, freedom music. While the Republicoons and the Democrazies argue the complexion of money, we float between classes and corners, from caviar to canned beans. E minor is a relative of G major. They family. In soundcheck, we split the difference. Just a tad of reverb, EQ the wedge. Living upright in the basement, a backwards world, music that wrinkles time. Reporting live from the poet's eye. Hand-me-down sounds found by an ear to the underground. Shedding off-the-cuff poems on napkins using hotel pens. A language in my mouth. Juggling rotten wisdom teeth. Fluorescent folks singing the scab of running scales. A sore throat at the merch table. Selling seashells that carry the sound of slave ships docked by the seashore. When your address is your suitcase, the only religion is the show must go on. I want my bread.

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They ain't worth nothing, you know. And you know, I'm still a little pretty and they won't, you know, make me their girlfriend and all that kind of stuff. I don't like that. I don't like being incarcerated, no way. And I'm tired of having to count my money in ounces and grams.

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0: he must be really busy, like, eating burgers and stuff, because I never really text my friends when I'm, like, eating, and I'm the same as a friend, right, basically. Yeah. And also, I know that he's, like, had so much skateboarding to do recently, which I totally get. Like, you can't really be, like, on your phone and skateboarding at the same time. Like, that's stupid. And also, I know he was thinking of maybe starting a band with, like, two of his friends. And I know they've just come back into town from from Manchester. So, yeah, basically we're in love, it's fine.
1: Ooh, right. Yeah, I think he really likes you.
0: Okay, cool.
1: Nice. I'm just crazy.

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0: 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I think we need to shout something.
1: Yeah.
0: Should we shout? I liked your indie line.
1: You're the indiest girl in school, that's why I can't date you.
0: Yeah.
1: Yeah. Okay. I think we'd like... Yeah. How would you shout? Shout first. Like, shout. Because I've already got a preset idea of how it would go.

0: English show.
1: We know what's on the go. The English show news headlines.
0: Good evening. This is a Tuesday evening. This is the English show. I'm Steve Sanderson, and here's tonight's news headlines. Switzerland considering an alternative to marriage. AI mouse may replace live animal testing, and asylum seekers only 14% of total immigration. Those stories coming to you at 7:30 here on the English show.
1: 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The English Show, we know what's on the go.
0: And it is another Tuesday evening here at The English Show. I'm Steve Sanderson, and I'm not alone. Joining me in the studio is Anna Wirtz.
2: Hello.
0: And Gabe Bullard.
3: Hello.
0: And how are you guys doing?
3: Warm?
0: It's a little warm here. You said warm and then the music shut down for some reason, just to illustrate
3: it's,
0: that point.
3: Yeah, it's melting. You know, the record that you have with our theme on it is starting to melt.
0: Yes. It is warm in here. It's very. We're actually baking bread here on a Tuesday. It's Tuesday night, muffin night at the English Show. anything new, anything interesting? I thought it was going to rain. It didn't rain.
2: It did.
3: Yeah, it rained.
0: Not when I was out. I asked it, just a little. You know, I was hoping I'd get more rain, but not enough.
3: Were you just out for like a minute or?
0: Yeah.
3: Okay, yeah.
0: I ran out and then I said, no rain, and then I ran back.
3: You're probably in between the drops.
0: Yes, I'm that fast. Mm-hmm. But speaking of no rain, we do have some Swiss German words tonight, don't we?
3: We do. These are directions, and we'll hear how to say them in Swiss German. So first up, to the left.
2: In Swiss German, that's nach links.
3: To the right.
2: Nach rechts.
3: Around the corner.
2: Die Ecke.
3: Across the bridge or the crossover.
2: Über die Brücke oder die Überführung.
3: I'm looking for.
2: Ich suche.
3: Do you know where blank is?
2: Wissen Sie, wo blank ist? That's the formal version. Wissen Sie. And weißt du, wo blank is the informal.
3: And could you tell me the way to?
2: Können Sie mir sagen, wo blank ist?
3: We'll go over one more time. To the left.
2: Nach links.
3: To the right.
2: Nach rechts.
3: Around the corner.
2: Die Ecke.
3: Across the bridge or crossover.
2: Über die Brücke. Die Überführung.
3: I'm looking for.
2: Ich suche.
3: Do you know where blank is?
2: Wissen Sie, wo blank ist? Or weißt du, wo blank ist?
3: And could you tell me the way to blank?
2: Können Sie mir sagen, wo blank ist?
0: I say that a lot. Thank you. That was the Swiss German tonight. On the show, we have As Swiss as Possible. And the report today is What Happens on a Sunday When Everything is Shut Down. A musical theme is more happy songs, a continuation from last week. And starting us off is, I love this next song. It's Connor Price and Nick D and Dabble.

0: That's pretty much all I got.
1: That was Connor Price and Nick D with Dabble. I'm dancing around and sweating here in the studio. Coming up next, we have Campbell doing a remix or remake of The Beat Goes On. Drums keep

0: The beat goes on.
1: That was Campbell and Beat Goes On. And coming up next, we have As Swiss As Possible. And they're going to talk about what happens on Sundays when everything goes closed.

0: 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I'm Tiffany.
1: And I'm Nisha. 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
0: We'll share three key takeaways from recent podcast episodes here on the English show. Our episodes are packed with honest, humorous insights on adapting to Swiss life with no sugarcoating. From cultural confessions to practical tips, we can help you integrate, whether you're new or a longtime resident.
1: So, eins, zwei, drei. Let's dive into our three key takeaways. In today's episode, we're unpacking the Sunday shutdown. Now what?
0: So eins, Sundays in Switzerland are truly days of rest and quiet. By law, most shops are closed and noisy activities like recycling, mowing the lawn, or vacuuming are restricted. It's a cultural practice rooted in respect for neighbors and the value of downtime.
1: Zwei, adjusting takes planning and mindset shifts. For newcomers, it can be tough to squeeze errands into a Saturday or a weekday. But with meal planning, running quick errands at lunch, like you were saying, embracing smaller, more frequent grocery trips, it really becomes manageable and even enjoyable.
0: And drei, embrace the pause as a lifestyle benefit. Instead of seeing Sunday as a limitation, view it as an opportunity. Time for nature, relaxation, family, or hobbies. Many expats find that once they adapt, the enforced calm becomes one of Switzerland's greatest gifts. 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
2: 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And going back to continuing with our musical theme, more happy songs. This next song is another remake. This is French Girl and Seven Nation Army.

French Girl with Seven Nation Army. Coming up next is a really fun song. It's D-Light and the D-Light theme.

And as they fade away into the distance, that was D-Light with the D-Light theme. Coming up next, we got another remake. This is Black Marble doing Johnny and Mary.

0: That's Black Marble doing Johnny and Mary, an old Robert Palmer song, not that old, continuing our remakes and covers and all that stuff.
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4: Hello.
0: And Anna Wirtz.
5: Hello.
0: And I got a lot of stuff to talk about, so we're at Culture Calendar. I figured I'll start off. Tomorrow night at The Beast, we have storytelling, open mic, pulp nonfiction. And you should see the picture of this. Storytelling is an art form that has evolved with humans over millennia, and this event helps keep that tradition alive in the funkiest way. Join comedian Albert Lowe and his friends as they share their most captivating tales. The show will be in English, and entry to the Beast Comedy Club is by Swiss law exclusively granted to members. All you got to do is fill out a form online. It's free. It's easy. I really recommend going there. I'll be there talking about stuff, and I hope to see you there tomorrow night.
4: All right. I like hearing about stuff.
0: I know a lot about stuff.
4: Stuff and things. Don't sell yourself short.
0: Yes. Well, hello.
4: You have probably seen the posters around for the Helen Frankenthaler exhibit at the Kunstmuseum. Frankenthaler was a pioneering work, a painter in the abstract expressionist form who's starting to get now some recognition decades after her work. She used the soak stain technique with these gigantic canvases. And you can get an English language tour of the show, if you haven't checked it out yet, for free this Sunday at 2 o'clock. Just show up at the Kunstmuseum at 2 o'clock Sunday, and you will get this free one-hour tour of the Helen Frankenthaler exhibit.
5: And you've got sand, palm trees, beets, street food, and cocktails this Saturday at the Sandora Open Air in Allschwil. That will be at the Yoko Sunset Bar, Basel's most popular beach bars. Sandoase and Bambus Nest will invite you to a large open-air festival in Allschwil starting at 3 p.m. And there will be three different stages with loads of different types of music. So electronica, international artists, nostalgic Bravo hits and ABBA classics, all the way to Afro beats. So there's something for everyone. Head over to Allschwil, to the Yoko Sunset Bar, this Saturday, 6th of June.
0: And at Centerpoint, they'll be having an exhibition of Centerpoint artists. This is an ongoing event that will continue until July 31st. Centerpoint cherishes a tradition of regular art exhibitions in their Art World Gallery. Being part of Centerpoint offers members the opportunity to visit numerous Art World exhibitions and also encourages them to showcase their art skills. There will be a vernissage on the 4th, which is one day from now. On the 4th from 6 to 8, and the exhibition will continue until July 31st, and you're warmly welcome to come during the regular opening hours. More information, go to centerpointoneword.ch.
4: On the bingo card for Basel, if you were to make one, I think seeing somebody with a cello case on the tram is definitely something that that is always going to happen to you, or happen to you if you're here for a little while. And that is because, of course, of the Music Academy here in Basel with so many talented students. Well, you can hear that talent this Thursday at the Stadt Casino at 7:30. As in previous years, students from the Basel University of Music and the Music Academy Basel will be performing as solo alongside members of the Symphony Orchestra Basel. That, again, is Saturday at 7:30 at the Stadt Casino.
5: And if you've been in Basel for a while, you probably have experienced the Slow Up Basel or Dreiländereck. And this time it is the Slow Up Alsace, which is happening this Sunday, 7th of June, from 10 in the morning to 6 p.m. And the recipe of that is simple. You close a whole area to motorized traffic for the day, and you allow participants to discover and enjoy the region and a host of activities in a car-free atmosphere. So the Alsatian Slow Up, which takes place entirely on French territory, is a day of fun, sports and delicious delights on the Route des Vins, the wine route, and the Véloroute du Vignoble, which is the vineyard bike path between Célestat, Châtenois and Bergheim. So if you're up for biking or skating or skateboarding or walking or running, then, and you want to look at Alsace and these various locations, then Slow Up this Sunday, 7th of June, that's for you.
0: Slow Up, no one ever says that to me. And this Friday and Saturday in Barfusserplatz, we have the Imagine Festival 2026. Imagine is an annual youth festival to sensitize and bring awareness to young people about the subjects of racism, exclusion, and discrimination. The festival has been planned by young people, and this year's Imagine Festival will take place in and around Barfusserplatz. Come to listen, shout along, dance, learn, reflect, and set an example for diversity and against discrimination. Admission is free throughout the festival. More information, go to imaginebasel.ch.
4: And this Thursday through Sunday is the annual Cycle Fest in Rheinfelden. This is the 19th festival. Such festival, it'll be going on again Thursday through Sunday with rides for the whole family, as well as music, food, and everything else, along with a craft fair, too. So go ahead and check that out. If you feel like celebrating cycling in the city of Rheinfelden, go ahead Thursday through Sunday.
0: And that's the first part of our culture calendar, second part coming up 20 after. And now we're going back to our musical theme, which is happy songs. Next up is a song I really like. This is Remy Wolf and Hello, Hello, Hello.

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0: Good evening from Studio 2 at Radio X. This is your English Show news team. I'm Steve Sanderson, and joining me in the studio is Gabe Bullitt.
4: First, the headlines. Switzerland considering an alternative to marriage. AI mouse may replace live animal testing. Asylum seekers only 14% of total immigration.
0: Couples who do not marry but want to protect each other legally may be able to enter into a formal civil partnership in the future. A consultation is currently underway regarding this civil solidarity pact, inspired by the French model. Its goal is to allow couples to form a life partnership outside of marriage with clearly defined rights and obligations. The Legal Affairs Committee of the Council of States launched a consultation process on this issue on Wednesday, which will run until September 17th.
4: Swiss researchers created an artificial intelligence version of a mouse that could replace live animal testing. The Swiss Federal Laboratories for Materials Science and Technology said the model could be used as a decision-making aid in drug development. The model calculates how nanoparticles are distributed in the organism. Researcher Jimeng Wu developed the computer model. The AI tool makes it possible to virtually test which particles are suitable for a task before they are manufactured, Wu was noted as saying. According to researchers, the model contributes to the safe and sustainable by design concept as it increases the safety of new therapies. Researcher Peter Wick says the model's database of 18 studies is still small. The next step is to transfer this principle to human research.
0: The fact that asylum seekers are only 14% of total immigration is important in the context of the upcoming No to 10 Million referendum. The move's instigator, the Swiss People's Party, SVP, claims that masses of asylum seekers and refugees fled into Switzerland each year, taking advantage of the country's social services and committing crimes. But based on figures from the State Secretariat for Migration, those claims are greatly exaggerated. Only 14% of immigrants are currently asylum seekers and refugees from Ukraine. That's it for this week's news. I'm Steve.
4: And I'm Gabe. Stay tuned for more English Show coming up next.
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0: So, some stories there today.
1: Indeed. When I first saw AI mouse, I thought it was like a computer mouse, to do my scrolling for me. I don't know.
0: Yes. Well, I heard you said you're very bad scrolling.
1: Yeah.
0: You're a bad scroller.
1: I'm actually, you mentioned this gives me an idea for my next science fiction novel, which is, do AI mice dream of artificial cheese? Of non-dairy cheese.
0: Of non-dairy cheese. Yes. Of non-existent cheese. They probably do. And they use imaginary mouse pads too.
1: Yeah.
0: Yes.
1: Exactly. Yeah.
0: That's a great reference. Oh my God. And the an alternative to marriage, I think, is great.
1: Indeed. Yeah. That's marriage isn't necessarily for everyone, but then again, you get certain benefits if you're married, and that's something that people in a committed relationship may be looking for.
0: I think give people a choice. That's just my opinion. Not the show's. Give them a choice. Let them make the menu a little bit bigger.
1: Right, exactly. A larger menu never hurt anybody.
0: That's for sure, especially in the States. When you ever go to a diner and the menu's like 17 pages long?
1: Exactly, yeah. I feel like, is that the market quality on a diner, or is the placemat with just a few things the market quality on a diner?
0: I
1: feel like maybe both. Like, it's got to be like the menu has to be gigantic, or the menu has to be on a placemat that has not been changed since the 80s.
0: I have a third thing. Mm-hmm. I want a doggy bag. If I'm going to a diner or something, I want to take food home, but not my food. Someone else's.
1: Someone else's.
0: Yes.
1: Can you pack his up?
0: Yeah. Like, sir, look over there. Give me those muffins. Yeah. And then I go home and I talk to the AI mouse. And
1: There you go. It makes me think of that movie After Hours when he goes into the diner and he pretends to order something just to go to the bathroom, and then he runs away, and then he comes back hours later and the guy brings him his food.
0: And he's, is that where he meets, what's her name? Rosanna Arquette.
1: Yes, yeah.
0: Wow, and she's reading the Henry Miller book.
1: Yes, yeah. Mm-hmm.
0: This is a deep dive. No percent of our public knows what we're talking about because it's dementia, really.
1: I think After Hours is having this odd moment among aspiring film nuts.
0: Is it really?
1: It is. I've seen so many people mention it lately who are like, in their early 20s.
0: Tropic of Cancer.
1: Yes.
0: That's the movie. Thank you. Half a person is very happy right now.
1: And next week you're going to be doing live readings from it on the show, right?
0: Yes, I am.
1: Your segment?
0: With Rosanna Arquette and Imaginary Coffee at an imaginary diner, but I am taking all the food home.
1: Theater of the mind.
0: Theater, yeah. Well, that's what my doctor says, and the medication is, it's made for me personally.
1: Well, they tested it on an AI, Steve.
0: AI, Steve. I wouldn't want to live with an AI, Steve. It's tough enough living with myself.
1: Well, that's going to be. We're adding in some new co-hosts of AI, Steve.
0: AI, Steve. I thought I saw. So that's not. I'm not hallucinating. There's a real AI, Steve.
1: Yeah, exactly. Yeah, yeah. We've been working on him.
0: But you're so good. We don't want an AI, Gabe. That's stay as.
1: Oh, I replaced myself with AI.
0: You replaced yourself. You're so good. You're so good. And you're wearing an ascot as well.
1: It's a bandana.
0: And bandana. It's not an ascot.
1: No,
0: It's an AI ascot, or it's a real bandana?
1: Well, the A in AI stands for ascot. I'm in an ascot impresario.
0: Yep, there we go. That makes sense. Yes,
1: that's my new business is AI, and it's just taking ascots to tech companies and showcasing them in a little suitcase.
0: And going out on that very low note, returning to happy songs in a happy way. Here's a song not made for Gabe. It's Chandler and I Like Your Face. It's made for Gabe.
2: Stafford, wake up.

0: That was Chandler and I Like Your Face, made especially for Gabe. No, that was a mistake. Well, let's try this again. No, that was the...
1: That's okay. Also not the right band.
0: Yes, that is... No, that is... Okay, so, we'll just... I'll introduce it. We have the Culture Calendar Part 2.
1: Wait, on the right side there. See, Steve, on that list on the right side there, you've got CC Bed.
0: Okay, yeah, let's do that. Okay, let's try this. I'm going to click it.
1: Click it. And then put it in the...
0: That didn't work.
1: I can't remember how.
0: I'm going to try this.
1: Yeah.
0: And nothing happened. Nope, nothing happened.
1: I can't remember how to put it in
2: it's
1: there.
2: It's very Goldilocks. The first bed didn't work. The second bed.
0: Yes.
2: You got to go for the third.
0: Yes. We have no beds. We're all sleeping on the floor.
1: It doesn't matter. We'll just use the one that we have there.
0: The home of technical difficulties.
1: This is fun. This is how you realize that it's a live show.
0: Yes.
1: We don't know what we're doing.
0: That's what my doctor said. And that was not comforting. No, I expect some expertise.
2: Especially after they make the incision.
0: Yes. It's like, what? Why is that red? I don't know. So, hi, I'm Steve Sanderson. This is The English Show and Culture Calendar Part 2, the unexpurgated edition. I'm going to start off on Sunday at Clara in Clara Platz. We have Clara Comedy. It's an open mic show. We start at 7:30. We will have several comedians and a lot of fun. I'll be your host. It's downstairs in Clara Studios. It's free, and we hope to see you there.
2: And last week, you may remember, we spoke with the folks from Semicircle Basel, the English Language Theater Troupe, about their upcoming production of Steel Magnolias. 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
1: And there's a Roman Day in Windisch in Vindonissa this Sunday, 7th of June. The whole family can experience the world of the Romans at the Roman ruins of Vindonissa. There will be chariot races and dramatic gladiator battles in the historical setting of the amphitheatre right there at Windisch. You can also take a look at the campsite of the Roman legionnaires or try your hand as a stonemason or cobbler, and children can get trained as gladiators from age 8. So that's this Sunday. If you want to experience this world of the Romans, it's recommended to arrive by public transport. Just take the train. There are no parking areas by the amphitheatres. Tickets are 15 francs for adults and 10 for kids ages 6 to 16. And then there's family tickets as well.
0: And this Friday in Liestal, there's Dance Night 40, Uber 40, Tanznacht 40. Dance parties are for those who remember the old days without the internet. You're welcome to dance, chat, party, or just meet people. Whether you only want to enjoy a drink at the bar or rock the dance floor, friends, couples, and singles are welcome. Admission is 18 francs. More info, go to tanznacht40.ch.
2: 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It is this Saturday at Offcut at the Dreispitz stop on the tram. This is where a volunteer will attempt to repair a small item that you bring. It could be clothes, a little piece of furniture, some little electronics as well. 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It is free and donations are welcome. This, again, starts Saturday morning at Offcut.
1: And there's a neighborhood flea market this Sunday from 10 a.m. to 5 p.m. And this time it is in the Breite St. Alban neighborhood. You'll find flea market stalls from private sellers throughout the neighborhood. You can go from building to discover any finds while getting unique views into courtyards and gardens. Colorful balloons will be hanging at the different participating locations. So head over to the Breite St. Alban this Sunday.
0: And this Saturday at Markthalle, there'll be a night flea market. The Markthalle hosts an indoor flea market for the whole family. Why always buy new? You get beautiful secondhand things that can bring great joy. This indoor flea market invites young and old to browse. You can also register for your own stand on their website. That's altermarkthalle.ch. And that is the that's the end of the second part, the amazing second part of our culture calendar. And continuing with happy songs, we have Doofy and Mercy.

That's Duffy and Mercy. I think I said Doofy before, or maybe I was just looking in the mirror. Coming up next, we have Pharrell Williams and Happy.

0: Pharrell Williams and Happy. Oh, that's the end of yet another English show on a Tuesday. We're baking bread still in the studio, I think we had some fun here.
1: I think so. Some fun, some buns coming up.
0: Hey, don't look at me like that. These are not my pants I'm wearing. I borrowed them. I took them from that diner. That guy was sitting over there, and I took his pants. Okay, a big shout out to As Swiss As Possible for doing the report on what to do on Sunday when things close. We'll have a link to their snippet that we had here on the show, as well as the full episode that is on Spotify. Today's musical playlist was all happy songs. And you guys have anything else you want to say?
2: Well, Jollibar's coming up next. They're right outside waiting to come into this very sauna-like studio, so good luck to them.
0: But is that the one who's knocking on the door?
2: Yes.
0: You can't hear it because it's soundproofed. They can't hear a scream in here. And Gabe?
1: In Radio X, no one can hear you scream.
0: Yes. Yes, face huggers are everywhere.
1: That's a new type of greeting, you know.
0: Face huggers
1: used to be the three kisses, and now it's
0: yes, and then they squeeze your throat when you try to. That's an alien joke, yes, for everyone out there. Thank you all for listening. We will see you. We will talk to you next Tuesday here on the English Show. And taking us out is Top Loader and another remake, Dancing in the Moonlight.

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1: Mesdames et messieurs,
2: you are listening to Djoliba.
0: Djoliba. Belgrade, Nairobi.

0: travel to Uganda and meet you and talk about your project.
1: It's my pleasure.
0: Can you hear me? It's okay?
1: Yeah, I can hear you now.
0: Okay, cool. Thank you. Thank you for sharing your story with us. And now we would like to talk about the story and the project. Tim Aboah, you are an abstract artist.
1: Yeah.
0: Okay. And you work with children?
1: Yes.
0: Okay.
1: I do work with like kids in my community, like all around the neighborhood, and some of kids that do visit in like villages in like remote parts of the country.
0: In Uganda?
1: Yes, in Uganda.
0: And who exactly, which city?
1: My name is Tim. Timothy.
0: No.
1: And, yes.
0: Where are you in Uganda exactly?
1: I'm in Deje.
0: Okay.
1: In Deje.
0: Okay.
1: Yes.
0: Okay. And your project is in this city also?
1: I do teach them English speaking. Is that what you asked?
0: No. Can you hear me or not?
1: The sound kind of feels like it's...
0: The sound is not good?
1: Yes.
0: And now?
1: I can hear you.
0: Okay. Can you please tell...
1: I'm sorry for...
0: No, it's okay, it's okay. Can you hear me now?
1: Yeah. Yes.
0: Okay. Can we talk about the project? Tell us more about the project, please.
1: I'm happy just to be here, and it's really like an opportunity for us to just have this chance to come and speak on here and get the story out. So I live in Kampala, and I work with children here. I run art workshops for like kids that might not have like the chance to get to paint. I have like a community space where everyone is welcome to just come and be like kids, where kids meet each other and like socialize and leave all like all the pressure from home and like all the chores, and just come and join and just have fun. So I do it from my home and my house where I live.
0: Okay, you do it from your house.
1: Yes, I do it from my home.
0: How many children you have?
1: We have like I have over like 20 kids.
0: 20 kids.
1: Normally they don't all come at once.
0: Okay, and why you decide to do such a project like that, to combine art, creativity, and children?
1: Well, I started like extracting color from like dead markers, so I could like get the dead markers and dip them in water, and like start working on paper, and then I was just taking some photographs of my work outside, and the kids started asking me about what I had made, and they looked like excited. They wanted to like join me. They said that they were like actually challenging me to create some pieces, and I thought it was something that was, you know, got the kids' attention, and it was worth a little more exploration, and just to like give them a chance to like. So, like, the feeling that I get when I paint, that feeling of, like, achievement when you create something and you have people asking you about it, it just makes you feel like, oh, this is important.
0: Mm-hmm.
1: And I had to, like, bring in the kids, and I got some dead, like, dead markers, and also got some crayons. Like, do you know these crown like colors?
0: Mm-hmm.
1: Yeah, so I got those crown colors and some paper And like kids just kept on coming like day by day. Now everybody knew where to find someone. If you're looking for a child, you just go to Tim's house.
0: Okay.
1: And we kept going, and our community just bonding with the love for creating something every day.
0: Okay.
1: Started growing from there.
0: Okay, but you talk about something in your presentation. You said that many children have to challenge, to face some bad stuff in their reality, and the art and creativity could help them. Could you explain more about that, please?
1: Sorry, I didn't get the sound.
0: Hello?
1: So what did you ask?
0: I asked about the children. You said, can you tell us what challenges are many children in your community facing today?
1: The children, what did you ask?
0: What challenges? What kind of challenges?
1: The challenge that we are facing, and the children as well.
0: Yeah.
1: Well, a lot of kids don't have like both parents in their homes, so they don't get enough time with like family, and they end up like trying to find like a lot of them trying to find like father figures and like people just to look up to. So they end up like in the streets, like following like bad peers, and like some of them don't even actually return back home.
0: They don't go back home.
1: Yeah.
0: Uh huh. They stay at your place, you mean?
1: Yeah, because they fear punishment after like getting that time to like go out and have fun, and then you just don't go back.
0: Oh wow.
1: So. Yeah. A lot of these children are like, there's no like good role models around. Because they have problems with like drinking issues, people drink a lot,
0: and domestic violence, homelessness.
1: The homelessness issue comes from children, like getting enough like needs at home, and then there's like kids that go about like picking scraps, like metal scraps, and like sell them off, and like bottles and like stuff like that. So when the kids see that. They see like, oh, I can take care of myself. I can like go away from home and start picking up these bottles, and I can get some money and start like going about the day. But it doesn't really work out like that. They do it today, and then the next day they can't go back home because they're scared of the punishment, and they just want to disappear.
0: Okay. Then it's another issue. It's not all. And then they stay at your place. How many children you have at your place? 20, yes. You said, but they stay. No, about these children who can't go back.
1: Yeah.
0: 20, two. Also 20 children.
1: What did you say? Sorry.
0: No, it's okay. It's just about how many children you have after the class who stay at your place during the day, during the evening. But it's okay. You also teach English, reading and writing, right?
1: Yes, I do.
0: Why is it important to combine creativity with education for you?
1: It is important to combine English, writing and reading with the creativity, because the kids at school here, they are taught in English. So it helps them to like pick up and understand what they read at school, and also just relate with their own like day-to-day lives. So when I do teach them English, I know they can understand the world around them, and also the world far beyond them. And it helps me if I want them to like connect with like people in the international artist community. If somebody wants to say hi to them, they can like, you know, understand each other and say hi and express themselves on a larger audience.
0: Yeah, sure. What is your vision for these children in 5 or 10 years, for example, from now?
1: Thank you. I want us to have like a place along, like where we can like create without like limitation, and like an art school, and also a place where kids can stay, so that they don't have to end up in the streets or be homeless. They can just sweep over here and just create as a family and inspire more people to join us and have more space for these kids to create.
0: Yeah. And you've launched a fundraising campaign. How will those donations directly impact the children you work with?
1: Yes, what did you ask, sorry?
0: I asked about the fundraising campaign on, it's a GoFundMe,
1: yes.
0: I think, huh? On your Instagram, okay. How will those donations directly impact the children you work with? You will buy some art materials, or?
1: Yeah, if we are able to like collect funds and like buy up a place for ourselves, that means we have somewhere to go with no rules. Because lately I've been having like complaints from like my neighbors and my landlords, but if we can like put the funding to finding a space, and like, because I was speaking to the kids lately, they're telling me, why don't we have our own space? So I know it makes the children feel good about, you know, what we're doing, and know that this is important, and like they can still come back at any time.
0: Okay.
1: And that means they'll have like, you know, the opportunity to just create for a lifetime, because this is our bar and this is their home. They can come on like play at any time.
0: Okay. After our interview, I will translate in French for our listeners. But if we want to support your mission, how can we help?
1: Sorry, what did you ask?
0: If we want to support your mission, how can we help you?
1: If somebody wants to help us,
0: yes,
1: they can reach out to our Instagram. It's AbaAbaKids at, and we also have a GoFundMe link that's in the bio, and people can tap in and read more about what we do, and they can also like send me a direct message and follow up on what we do, and also speak to me, and like I can like tell them more about how they can help, and somebody can also make a monetary donation to help us like go.
0: Okay.
1: So appreciate that.
0: Okay, I will translate in French later. Just to finish, what message would you like to leave with our audience tonight, Tim?
1: Well, if you had the chance to do good, if you can, you should. If there's something that you can do to like change somebody else's life, it is always okay to just step out of your own and give somebody a hand. So if you can, you should. If you can change somebody's life through like the opportunity to create, like express themselves, you should. If you can make somebody smile, you just should if you can.
0: Yep, that's true. Thank you, Tim. Your work reminds us that art is not simply something we create or admire. It can be a powerful force for healing, education, dignity, and hope. We will talk later. We wish you and the children you support every success in the future. And we will talk later. And now we let you, because Amy...
2: Please, Tim, I'd like to ask you
0: a
2: question, the last question.
1: Yes.
2: The name of this association is, I don't hear that.
1: Yes.
2: Yeah. Do you have a name of this association when you can use to help the people, the child?
1: Yes, our name is the Ababa Family Project.
2: Ah, Ababa Family Project. Okay, thank you.
1: And if you can, like, if you want to find us on, like, Instagram, you can search up Ababa Kids Art.
2: Okay.
0: Hello. Okay, thank you, Tim. See you later, okay?
1: Yes, thank you.
0: Okay, thank you.
1: Yes, thank you. Yes.
0: Alors, pour nos chers auditeurs, je vais traduire rapidement en français parce qu'on a été pris de court par le problème technique et aussi le son, je l'avoue de mon côté. 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
3: Ouais.
0: Let's go.

0: yeah, just like fucking, and that's the like the choir man.
1: Yeah.
0: Landing on that. And I can't wait till we're
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the fires continued through the night. The kid with a bad face appeared at the window and disappeared into the headlights. I was halfway to the Pacific coast. I'd left you in your

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Cause they say there is a cougar that roams these parts.

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And democracy is not perfect. 2,000 years ago, the proudest post was Civis Romanus Sum. Today,

I can just about visualize the things that the brothers and the sisters had to cope with at the turn of the 18th century in Louisiana, Alabama, Georgia, Tennessee, Mississippi, as human beings in bondage. I can faintly hear the voice of one of those so-called masas saying, "All right, you niggas, line up over there and let's see what kind of stock I've got." And I can hear a mother sobbing softly for a baby, for he was to go to the big house and be raised as a good nigga. And she was to be added to a coffin line of slaves headed for an auction block in New Orleans to be sold to the highest bidder. I can hear the moans and groans as they worked those hot fields to satisfy a cause that could only mean something to the slave owners themselves. Yeah, I can see them now.

0: OMG Frank. 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Mit den Disziplinen Kunst, Performances, Fashion Design, Food Culture und natürlich Musik. Unter anderem mit DJs wie Somatic Rituals, DJ Travella, Polygonia und Azu Tivalin. OMG Frank. 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
1: 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I is for engine cane, make you look strong and well. 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Q is squashy, him foodstuff have charms. R rice and peas, Jamaica coat of arms. S is sasumba, with saltfish and rice. T is tangerine, every peg sweet and nice. U is for ugly, it tastes good you see. V is for vickle, that's bickle to me. W watermelon, that's cool in me dear. X is for extra and that's for me share. Y is for yampi and also for yam. Z is for zuzu, that's a boy can yum. I can tell you about pineapple, otiti, pupa, grapefruit, breadfruit, pumpkin, sweet sap, cassava. And when you don't hear how Jamaica food sweet, you must lick your mouth and get ready for eat.